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1: Ladies and gentlemen.
3: Ladies and gentlemen.
2: Can I please have your attention?
0: It's our showtime. Are you ready? 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